0: Maybe it was the Bichelle Beaujolais, 1970. But in an AM upstairs on Crescent Avenue, I had a conversation with K.C. Bird. We were discussing rhythm, and I said, rhythm makes everything move. The seasons swing. It backs up the elements, like walking Paul Chambers' fingers. My worthy constituent, Bird said, the universe is a spiraling big band in a polka-dotted speakeasy, effusively generated.
1: Ayuli!
2: Yeah. 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
0: Nigga, because I'm a rapper.
1: Yeah, you gotta. I actually do the fucking intro. This intro, Robert Glasper, the fucking man. Get the fuck out.
0: Are you upset right now?
1: Yeah, I'm upset. It's my fucking mixtape.
0: Are you in your feelings?
1: What the fuck? You can't use that against me.
0: Nigga, fuck your feelings.
1: Fucked up.

0: Serious talk or not, about to come through because I rock the spot. I'm a booger, you're snot. Wait, I'm... Did you say, hmm? Yeah, I was thinking of...
1: You said, hmm, twice. Is that a lyric?

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This rhythm, a stylized spring.

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Or we do it the Vaseline's way.

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I'm not making a claim. You don't need to surrender. I'm not taking aim. I don't need a lover, no, no, no. The wretched beast is tame. I don't need a lover. So blow out the flame. There's nobody missing. There is no reward. Little by little, we're cutting the cord. We're spending the treasure. 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I know you can feel it.

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I don't need a pardon, no, no, no, no, no. 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I'm out of the game. I'm leaving.

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0: We was coming from the shadowy regions, a slight light with the whalebone pyre. 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
0: Illuminati gods trying to scratch my mind. 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

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Got a cultivator and a double tree, a leather line for the haw and gee. 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

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My hands don't earn me too much gold for security when I grow old, but we'll all be equal under the grass. And God's got a heaven for country trash. 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

cakes. 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Lights turned off, and this the third month, the rent is late. Thoughts of being homeless, crying till you hyperventilate. Despair permeates the air and sets in your head. 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Coming home don't ever seem to be a celebration. 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Heaping spoons of peanut butter, big ass glass of water make the hunger subside. 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You feel like swinging haymakers at a moving truck. You feel like laughing so it seems like you don't give a fuck. You feel like getting so high you'll smoke the whole damn crop. You feel like crying but you think that you might never stop.

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Like taking Tupperware to win all you can eat. Returning you shit for news saying you lost your receipt. And writing four-figure checks when your accounts deplete. Then all your problems pile up about a mile up. Thinking about a partner you could dial up to help you out the back.

misconceptions raise questions to be solved. A lot of D-boys is broke, a lot of homeless got jobs. You could make a bones an hour till you pass out and still be ass out. Most pyramid schemes don't let you cash out. They say this generation make the harmony break. But crime rise consistent with the poverty rate. You take the workers from jobs, you gon' have murders and mobs. A gang of preachers screaming sermons over murmurs and sobs, saying pray for a change from the Lord above you. They tell this motherfucker.

can't sleep Saturdays though. Muscle trembling like a pager when the battery's low. And you just don't know where the years went. Although every long shift feel like a year spent. And you could write your resume, but it wouldn't even mention all the life lessons learned during 6 years of detention. Or how you learned the police was just some handicappers on the ground next to broken glass and candy wrappers. Now don't accept my collects on the phone. Just hit me at the house so I know I ain't alone. And we could chop it up about this messed up system. Homies that's been killed, how we always gon' miss them. It's almost impossible surviving on these fractions. If a 40 to the brain for the chemical reaction. You gotta hustle cause they tryna push and shove you.

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Hold me now, hold me now. You make me feel alright. You make me feel alright. You make me feel alright.

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This rhythm, a stylized spring.